0: Dear Henry, I've just seen a picture. Breakfast at Tiffany's. This time,
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0: 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However beautifully the job is done, we are still on the ground and in a world of reality. Your music has lifted us all up and sent us soaring. Everything we cannot say with words or show with action, you have expressed for us. You've done this with so much imagination, fun, and beauty. You are the hippest of cats and most sensitive of composers. Thank you, dear Hank. Lots of love, Audrey.
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3: Astro Bow di giugno. 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

0: Nel 2015 ha diretto il documentario Earth of a Dog, dedicato alla sua cagnolina Lolabel, la cui colonna sonora è stata pubblicata anche in versione in lingua italiana, narrata da lei stessa, ed è stata proprio in quella occasione che l'ho conosciuta personalmente. Ed è stata un'esperienza interessante, devo dire. Lori Anderson, adesso su Radio Bay & Company con Life Lived Backward.
1: So many things are being recorded. Numbers, locations, names, dates, times, directions. Massive amounts of data are being collected and stored. And what kind of information is this? Fragmented conversations full of jump cuts and distortions. And what are the stories that emerge from these fragments? And why are they being collected? And it's only when you commit a crime that the data is put together and your story is reconstructed backwards. A portrait of you made up of data trails. The places you went, the things you bought, the pictures you took, the emails you sent. And like Kierkegaard said, life can only be understood backwards. But it must be lived forwards.
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1: I'll bring her coffee in the morning. She brings me in a piece. I take her out to fancy restaurants. She takes the sadness out of me. I make her cards on her birthday. She makes me a better man. I take her water when she's thirsty.